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1: We have a song for you from the new album from Lampersing called Big City Night!

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I say you look so fine that I really want to make you mine. 4, 5, 6, come on and get your kicks. Now you don't

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1: Some things in life are bad. They can really make you mad. Other things just make you swear and curse. 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

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The one who found her called the doctor, or so they say. Not a scratch, she wasn't bleeding. 16 years old, died a virgin. Unlucky lover.

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Ein Originalstream von Radio Bob. 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Busted flat in Baton Rouge, waiting for a train.